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4: 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Got a chance. Tomahawk chop. Gone.
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8: 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Tomahawk chop. 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

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It's such a beautiful Christmas song, but it's only one verse, so I added one extra one. 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
5: 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Got a chance. Tomahawk chop. Gone.
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6: 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Tomahawk chop. Gone.
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5: 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Tomahawk chop. Gone.
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4: 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Got a chance. Tomahawk chop. Gone.
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2: Okay, Good Day is our Christmas part of the album, and you can play this at your Christmas parties or to yourself on Christmas Eve if there's nothing else to do.
3: Good Day, eh?
2: Yeah.
3: In case you thought, like, I wasn't on this part.
2: Oh, I guarantee you, you'd be on. Okay, so Good Day, this is the Christmas part, and we're going to tell you what to get your true love for Christmas.
3: Look out the window.
2: Where? What are you doing?
3: Snow.
2: What? Oh, it's a great white north, and it's snowing because it's Christmas time. Hey, Hoser.
3: What?
2: Here's a quiz. Quiz for Duck.
3: Okay, I have my thinking toque on.
2: Yeah, right. What are the 12 days of Christmas? Just figure it out, right? Christmas is when?
3: The 25th.
2: Right, and what's the 24th, Christmas Eve, right?
3: That's two.
2: And then what's after that?
3: Wrestling day.
2: No.
3: Boxing day, yeah.
2: That's three.
3: I know.
2: Then what's after that? Nothing.
3: New Year's.
2: Four. And what's...
3: New Year's Eve?
2: Five.
3: Okay.
2: Where do you get 12?
3: There's two Saturdays and Sundays in there. That's four. That's nine. And three other days, which I believe are the mystery days. Oh.
2: Okay, now, this is our Christmas song, in case you don't know what to get somebody for Christmas.
3: There's lots of ideas in here, so listen and don't get stuck.
2: Okay.
3: By the way, that's me on the organ.
2: Oh, jeez.
3: You start.
2: Okay.

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0: Where? Cool.
1: Fourth day of Christmas, my true love gave to me 4 pounds of back bacon,
0: 3 French toast,
1: 2 turtlenecks,
0: and a beer
1: in a tree.
0: See,
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1: Go on to the stores.
0: You could have gone down
1: and get some
0: to,
1: presents.
0: Like a good donut shop where if you buy a dozen, you get another one free. And that has been 13 for the 13 days of Christmas.

Okay, it's roll call time, everyone. Dasher, Dancer, Prancer and Vixen, and come on, Comet and Cupid and Donner and Blitzen. And where's Rudolph? Rudolph!

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6: 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Tomahawk chop. 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
8: 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Tomahawk chop. 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
5: 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Got a chance. Tomahawk chop. Gone.
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7: 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Tomahawk chop. Gone.
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3: 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Tomahawk chop. Gone.
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7: 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Tomahawk chop. Gone.
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6: 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Got a chance. Tomahawk chop. Gone.
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6: 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Tomahawk chop. Gone.
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5: 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Tomahawk chop. Gone.
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5: 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Tomahawk chop. 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
5: 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Tomahawk chop. Gone.
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We're riding in a wonderland of snow. 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
5: 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Tomahawk chop. Gone.
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6: High and deep right center field. 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
5: 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Tomahawk chop. Gone.
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8: 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Tomahawk chop. 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
5: 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Tomahawk chop. Gone.
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6: 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Tomahawk chop. Gone.
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